0: It's 1 and 2. LG finished his season hitting .336, which tied for fifth in the single season rankings for Evansville, tied with Carlos Brackley in 2004, Eric Joseph in 1998. 1-2. That is down the line. Is it fair? No, it's going to one hop into Sammy's corner. Still remains at 1 and 2 here. Castillo taking the bat with him to first base. I think he knew that one was heading foul. But Castillo raised his average this week, or this last week, from .318 to .336. Just short of the 100 hit mark, had 99. But only 74 games, 99 hits is insane. 1-2 in the dirt. Castillo, though, had a rough time offensively at Wintrust. Still has not gotten a hit. 0 for 16 in Schaumburg this season. But he's hitting the ball very well here at home. 2-2. There's a high chopper over to third. Caught over there by Calarco. The throw is going to get past Fitzgerald. All the way to the fence. Castillo heads for second base. And he is going to overrun the base. He gets back safely. An error on the throw by Calarco. It got past Fitzgerald at first base. Castillo ends up overrunning second as the throw comes in, but is able to just barely get back there safely, and he is in scoring position. Got to take advantage. This is a Schaumburg team that does not make many errors. 11th of 18 in errors. 83 of them. They're a good defense. There's a ground ball over to second base. Logan Brown, the ground out to Dawson, but that will advance Castillo to third. A big opportunity here, and a nice welcome to Evansville for Zach Vuletich. Vuletich just signed today. Placement for Marcos Gonzalez. It was put on the IL with an injury. Unfortunate for the Otters, but see if Vuletich can drive in that first run, make a good first impression here as he fouls one away. Had a very good season this year with the Sioux City Explorers in the American Association. He hit .316 in 97 games, 125 hits. He had played, if these stats were Evansville stats, he'd have that at bats record. 396 at bats, 6 homers, 71 RBIs, was an all-star this season in the American. Was also an all-star last year in the American. So a big pickup for the Otters. 0-1. This is a little low. Fastball that time at 93. Fastest one we've seen so far from Zafiro. But it misses for ball one. Castillo on third. One out here in the bottom of the second inning. Otters looking to get on the board first. 1-1. That is called a strike. Makes it 1 and 2. Entire infield in here up on the grass. This is the first at bat in the Frontier League as well for Vuletich. He's only played indie ball with Sioux City. One, two. There's a fly ball into center field. Out there is Tolley. He'll make the catch. Here comes Castillo. Here comes the throw to the plate. It is not in time. Vuletich gets the job done, and the Otters have taken a 1-0 lead. Good warm welcome to Evansville for Zach Vuletich. First at bat, you drive in the first run in the postseason. And a nice dive there as well from Castillo. to avoid that throw and tag coming his way. Base is empty with two outs as Evansville takes advantage of the error at third. Sam Linscott fouls one back to the netting, makes it 0-1. 2-for-5 on Sunday. Linscott, that was his 24th multi-hit game of the season. A one, a little outside. Otters, when they score first, 42-12 this season. Pretty good record. 1-1. High fly ball into right field. Dawson coming after it. He's going to call off his right fielder and make the catch for out number three. Zach Vuletich with a sack fly puts the Otters on top 1-0, heading to the third on the Otters Digital Network.
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Top of the third inning here in Evansville. Ryan Wiltsey pitching with a lead for the first time today as the Otters brought home a run on the Zach Vuletich sack fly. It's Cole Turney, Alex Colarco, Kai Moody, the bottom three leading off for Schaumburg as Wiltsey has gone six up, six down, including striking out the side in the top of the second inning. First pitch to Cole Turney. Looping curveball will miss the zone for ball one. We'll see the Fresno native went to Fresno City for a year, then to St. Mary's with the Gales for three seasons. High fly ball into shallow left field. Salvaggio's under it, waiting for that one to come down, and it will come down into the glove for out number one. Alex Colarco, the next man up here. Third season with the Otters for Wiltsey. 4.5 ERA, 40 innings in 2024. Got some more playing time in 2025. 6.38 ERA, 72 innings. Pitched 8 innings against Schaumburg last season. Gave up 2 earned runs, 6 hits, 4 walks, 8 strikeouts. But this season has been his magnum opus in independent ball. Mentioned the 3.41 ERA, a season low ERA, and a season high innings pitched. Season high in wins. He had no wins, went 0-5 last year. 10-4 this year. Really turned things around and has been a catalyst for why Evansville is in this spot right now. There's a high fly ball into shallow center field. Jones will call off Ponder, and I don't know, Salvaggio will make the catch for out number two. A couple of F6s to start off the top of the third. Kai Moody, the next man and the last man to hit for the first time today as the lineup flips over if Moody gets on here in the top of the third. Moody, last series against Washington, 4-for-11, hit a double, drove in a run, walked.

0: guys, Caper 9 of about 6.9, which is pretty under the league average as he walks Kai Moody on four pitches. That's the first base runner of the day for Schaumburg. And it's back to the top of the order, Alec Craig. The Wiltsy is 6.9 K per nine. He struck out three, though. Zafiro, strikeout per nine at a 10.6, fifth highest in the league. He doesn't have any strikeouts so far today. First pitch to Alec Craig. Will hit the zone for strike one. Craig flew out to Ponder in center field to start off the game back in the first inning. Has Moody on first with two outs now here in the third. Two for two on stolen bases for Moody. That's just with Schaumburg. He was with Tri-City before. A little bit inside. Logan Brown is ready to throw it as Moody had a little bit of a deke play at first. Discovered over there by Blake Robertson. Logan Brown this season, he's got 21 people stealing. 35%. Pretty good. Been a great catcher for us this season. Now throw back to first, and Moody is back safely. Alec Craig in his sixth season with Schaumburg was a part of that 2021 team that won the championship. It's the last team not named the Quebec Capitals to win the championship. Just high. 2-1 to Craig. A take like that is why Craig has so many walks this season. He sees the zone very well. Two one, and there's a high fly ball into right center field. Lynn Scott and Ponder converge. It'll be Lynn Scott to make the grab, and that's out number three. So the first base runner allowed for Schaumburg, but still 1-0 Evansville. Heading to the bottom of the third on the Otters Digital Network.
1: Otters fans, it's now time for hopefully Indiana Air National Guard push-up competition. Down here on the field, we've got J.E., and J.E. is trying to get to the top of the ladder. He only has to do 57. No problem. So we got to cheer him on. He's got 37.

0: Good job, Evan. We're halfway through. Seconds. Five, four, three, two, one. Time is up.
1: 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Let's elevate the standard together. Quick look at the other games in the playoffs. Quebec's up on New York 3-0, still 2-0 between Washington and Florence. Zach Kirby getting the game one start, and he's thrown four hitless innings. Meanwhile, Miguel Cienfuegos getting the game one start for Quebec. And he's doing his thing. Was just in AAA last season with the San Diego Padres. Part of what makes Quebec so good, they bring players back. And it's kind of what Schaumburg's been doing, too. That makes them pretty good at the game of baseball as well. But for the Otters, there is nobody on this team that was here in 2023's championship series run. Everybody is either from this season as a rookie or from 2024, like Logan Brown, Ryan Wiltse. First pitch is called a strike, and Alex Valdez, another guy for your 2024. Salvaggio leads off, 9-1-2, Ponder and Jones behind him, as the Otters try to extend their 1-0 lead here in the bottom of the third inning. They have one run on two hits. Fouled away, it's quickly 0-2 here against

Salvaggio. I mentioned Salvaggio playing in his first pro playoff game. Like a couple of these guys as well. Ponder, Jones, Pierce. Oh, 2. Ground ball to short. Alec Craig throw it over to first is in plenty of time for out number one. Go back to the top of the order in John Ponder. Second time through, splits go a little bit higher in terms of the OPS and the slugging. The slugging goes up quite a bit, but the on-base goes down just by a couple points, 331 to 321. So Zafira kind of just pitches the same. Second time through the order, no big shifts. First pitch to Ponder. Check swing foul over to Billy Easley at first base. Easley at first, Andy McCauley at third. Hitting coach TJ Zerowitz. Coaching his offense to a 300 record or a 300 average as a team. He's doing a great job. Max Peterson as well, doing a good job with the pitching staff. Top five in a lot of different categories, including opponent average slugging on base. That will go foul. Top five in hits given up, or least amount of hits given up, and least amount of runs given up. It's been an all-around effort to get the Otters their 62 wins, which beat their franchise record by 5 with a little bit of help with the 102-game schedule. But they did beat that record within the 96 games. It took 94, so. So, ha. 0-2 to Ponder. Fouled off the mask. And it will remain at 0-2. Zafira, 24 years old. He's from Manhasset, New York, which is on Long Island, kind of near New York City. Signed as a UDFA with the Yankees back in 2024. 0-2. Fastball misses a little high. Zafira actually played with the Yankees in spring training this season. Played in one game. March 5th against the Twins, he threw two-thirds of an inning scoreless, struck out Brooks Lee. 1-2. High fly ball. It's going to get out of play foul. That was before he ended up getting released on March 28th. Signed with Schaumburg a couple months later on June 4th. It's a three-pitch mix for him, fastball, curveball, changeup. Using the fastball quite a bit, though, in this start. Another 1-2, and there's another fastball. A high fastball gets Ponder to swing and miss for out number two. Only the first strikeout of the day, though, for Zafiro. It'll bring up Imani Jones. 2 down to start the bottom of the third. Jones grounded out to Dawson at second base in his first at-bat. We're going to miss. There's that changeup for strike one. Zero season high in strikeouts is 12. Did that back on August 15th against Florence. So one of only two starts in which a Schaumburg Boomer has struck out 10 or more. A little low on the fastball makes it 1-1.

Pitch from Zafiro. There's a fly ball in a deep center field. Going back is Toley, and he will make the running grab for out number three, running onto the warning track. 1-2-3 inning in the bottom of the third for Zafiro. We'll head to the fourth. Otters still up 1-0 on the Otters Digital Network.

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And the only way to get it is at Jersey Mike's, because authentic ingredients make us above. Now located at 939 North Burkhardt Road in Evansville.

0: Top of the fourth inning here in Evansville. 1-0. The Otters have the lead. But it will be a little bit of the bulk of the lineup coming up here for Schaumburg for the second time. Chase Dawson, Kyle Fitzgerald, and Anthony Colarco. Two lefties in the top three. Wiltsy's had to face a lot of lefties so far today, and that's kind of be the case in this entire series. There's just a lot of lefties on the team. There's one on the bench. That's how many lefties they have. Will Prater, he's on the bench. Same with Cole Smith, who the Otters have not seen yet this season, and Jeff Nicole. First pitch is a little inside for ball one. Dawson is having a good last 10 games of the season. OPS at an 825. Little inside again for ball two. Only hitting 214 versus starting pitching, but is hitting 346, his second appearance against a pitcher. 2-0 misses low for ball three. Already a walk issued by Wiltsy. That was to Kai Moody in the third, but that was with two outs, and Wiltsy was able to induce the fly ball to Lynn Scott to end the top of the third. 3-0. Save. Called strike. Makes it 3-1. .288 against righties this season. There's a fly ball into right field. Sam Linscott has a read on it, and he'll make the catch for out number one. One down here in the top of the fourth, and that will bring up Kyle Fitzgerald. Fitzgerald had a very good series against Evansville back in mid-August. Overall, he's hitting .382 against the Otters, 13 for 34, a couple doubles, a homer, and six runs driven in. Just one of those guys the Otters could not figure out at Wintrust Field. So far, though, he has a fly out to center as he fouls one back to the netting, and it's 0-1. Gerald, fourth season with Schaumburg. Signed right after they won the championship. He's quickly down 0-2 here after a nice pitch that hits the higher half of the zone. 2022, though, was Fitzgerald's last season with St. Louis University. Blown away, and it's 1-2 to Fitzgerald. But Wiltsy did a good job leading off the top of the fourth, limiting the walk there against Dawson, filling the zone up even though he was down in the count 3-0. Is it a good count, though, here? 1-2. Opportunity to just have some room for error here against Fitzgerald. 1-2, reaches out and fouls one over to the right side. Does not give up a lot of hits. Only gave up 4 and 5 innings against Down East back on the third, did Wiltsy. One, two. That's ripped down the line, but a foul ball as it heads into the Schaumburg bullpen. Otters this season, 13-6 when Wiltsy pitches. This is his technical 20th start of the season. These playoff stats, though, don't count towards the regular season stats. So finished with 19, and then one coming out of the bullpen. That was his first outing back on the May 9th against Florence. Another 1-2 coming home. Just high. Makes it 2-2. Fitzgerald almost went at it. Ended up holding himself back. Makes it 2-2. Has a 2.12 ERA as well, Wiltsy does, when Logan Brown catches. Looping curveball will miss high for ball three. Almost got him looking. Just a little bit on the higher side for Wiltsy, and it's a full count. Now a little bit less room for error for him here against Fitzgerald. It's been a good at-bat for Fitzgerald, though. Payoff pitch. Rip back up the middle, over to Jones, who's positioned perfectly. His throw to first is in time for out number two. Well, Monty Jones positioned basically behind second base on that one. It was hit right up the middle to him. He was able to make an easy play off the hop on the infield grass. First two retired here in the fourth for Wiltsy. Anthony Calarco struck out swinging. Was one of the first of three. And Wiltsy struck out the side back in the second inning. Fouls one into the glove of Logan Brown. Makes it 0-1. A 1 pitch. Bit of an interesting stance for Calarco. He gets really down there. Squats a little bit too. Has the bat kind of in an interesting angle, but it works. You know, it works. You don't win the MVP for nothing. A little high. It's 2-1. Wiltsy kicks and fires. This is high and away for ball three. Only one walk issued by Wiltsy. Decent amount of three ball counts, though. It's through 3 2/3. Wiltsy is already at 62 pitches. Number 63, though, coming home here against Calarco. Swing and a miss, and it's another full count. Been able to get the first two out on three ball counts in Dawson and Fitzgerald. Both of them on contact. Calarco has already struck out today. Wiltsy looking for his fourth. Payoff. That's a liner into the gap in left center field. That's going to be trouble. It's going to one hop off the wall. And Calarco is into second base with a double. Opposite field double in the first hit of the day for Schaumburg. 109 off the bat of Anthony Calarco. Finished the regular season with 19 doubles. First one of the postseason. First hit of the postseason here in 2026 for the Boomers. Runner on second now with two outs for Kellum Clark. Wiltsy still one out away from getting out of things here in the fourth, keeping things at a 1-0 ball game. But Schaumburg finally on the board in the hits column. Wiltsy look back to second base. Now the first pitch to Clark is right down the middle for strike one. Clark was the second recipient of three straight Ks in the second inning. He's 0-1 today. 0-3 on Sunday against Washington, but had two walks. Ninth most walks in the league. Finished with a walk in 9 of his last 10 games. That's a slow grounder over to second base, but Salvaggio will make the play to first. And that's out number 3. Salvaggio crossing over second base to get in front of that one and make the play to first. 4 scoreless innings in game 1 for Ryan Wiltsy. We'll head to the bottom half. 1-0 Evansville on the Otters Digital Network.
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0: 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So Schaumburg finally on the board in the hit column, but Ryan Wiltsy got a grounder to Salvaggio at short to keep things at a 1-0 game. Zafiro's giving up the one run. Only one run on two hits for Evansville. No runs, one hit, one error for Schaumburg, and that error led to the run scoring for Evansville, which means The run was not earned to Zafiro. Technically still three scoreless, no earned runs, but the run given up was because of the errant throw at third by Anthony Calarco. Dennis Pierce leads off. It's Pierce, Robertson, and Castillo, 3-4-5. Big boppers part of the lineup for Evansville. First pitch to Pierce is going to hit the outside edge for strike one. Hero was committed to Wake Forest before signing with the Yankees. He had not finished all of his collegiate eligibility yet. That fastball's outside. Makes it 1-1. It spent, though, his entire collegiate career 21-24 with Penn. Second team all Ivy League and the Ivy League all tournament team in 2024 with the Quakers. 1-1. Fouled back to the netting. Makes it 1-2. Heroes had a very good second half of the season that you can tell in the length of starts he's had in the second half. Starting off 2 innings, 3 innings, 1 1/3, 3-4, 4 2/3, but in August, 5-6, 5-6-6-6-5 to end the season. There's a fly ball in the right field. Moving after it is Clark, and he'll make the catch for out number one. Blake Robertson will take the left side batter's box here with one out in the bottom of the fourth inning. First pitch called a strike on the changeup from Zafiro. Lefty's hitting only 198 against Zafiro this season. Righty's hitting 259. Oh, one. Fouled away off to the left side. Foul ball brought to you by Heads Construction. Choose the best. Never regret it. Zafiro's season-high pitch count-wise was against the Otters, but he has been pitching relatively efficient even with the one run given up. Pitch number 44 coming to the plate here after 3 1/3 innings. A little high on the fastball, makes it 1-2. So before the All-Star game, Zafiro had an ERA of 7.5. Opponents were hitting 310 off of him. After the All-Star break, 2.83, and opponents were hitting 200. That's in more innings, too. The foul tip into the glove is strike three, and Zafiro's second strikeout of the day is out number two in the bottom of the fourth. Well, LG on a grounder to third. Ended up reaching second base on the errant throw and all the way to the Otters bullpen. Ended up coming around to score on the sac fly from Vuletic. 0-1, but has managed to score the only run of the day. First pitch misses outside for a ball one. Zafiro, a better ERA on the road this season than at home. 3.79 to 4.50. 1-0. There's a high fly ball into right field. Going to stay in the yard as Clark is under it, and he will make the catch for out number three. Seven straight retired from Zafiro. Ever since that sack fly from Vuletic, we will head to the fifth inning. 1-0 Evansville on the Otters Digital Network.

Top of the fifth inning here in Evansville. 1-0 Otters. It's been a great day on the mound for Wiltsie. 4 innings, 1 hit, no earned runs, 1 walk, and 3 strikeouts. No additions to the scoring in either of the other games going on in the wild card series. It's been a lot of low scoring so far, and that does make sense. You want to get your best pitcher out there for game one. And Ryan Wiltsie has definitely been pitching like the best pitcher, maybe in the league, in game one. He'll face off against Tolley, then Turney, then Colarco. 6-7-8 in the lineup. First pitch coming home to Banks Tolley. High fly ball into center field, backing up Ponder a couple steps, and he'll make the catch. One pitch, one out to start off the top of the fifth for Ryan Wiltsie. Easy enough. That'll bring up Cole Turney. Cole Turney is one of the six boomers with a multi-home run game. He did that back on August 16th against Florence. Then finished with 9 homers, 30 RBIs. 27-year-old from San Antonio. In the dirt, and it's 1-1. So far, just a double from Colarco, the only hit of the day. Other base runner was the Kai Moody walk back in the third inning. Otherwise, it's been smooth sailing for Wiltsie. A little outside, and it's 2-1.

Swing and a miss. Good breaking ball from Wiltsy. Makes it 2-2. Cole Turney ended up flying out to Salvaggio, who ran into shallow left field to make that catch. 2-2. Got him! Down to one knee goes Turney. Fourth strikeout for Wiltsy. And that's out number two in the top of the fifth. Strikeout brought to you by German American Bank. That was a nasty pitch that got Turney to swing and miss and drop to a knee. Alex Colarco, the switch hitter, batting from the left side. First pitch is going to miss just high and away for ball one on the fastball. Colarco, brothers with Anthony. They had a cool little stepbrothers giveaway bobblehead at Wintrust Field earlier this season. Wish we were there for that. I wanted to get my hands on one. Looping curveball will miss high for ball two. Larko hitting 249, 55 hits in 64 games. Finished 0-5 in the series against Washington as he skies one the other way. Running after it is Castillo, but he will let that one fall. And that's heading to the parking lot. 2-1. 0-4 on Saturday against Washington with a strikeout, then 0-1 with a K on Sunday. Schaumburg figured out they won the division in the third inning of that game on Sunday after Windy City's loss to Florence. 2-1, another one skied into foul ground. That's going to leave the yard. Foul ball brought to you by Heads Construction. Choose the best. Never regret it. We'll see one strike away from a scoreless fifth inning. First playoff game in pro ball for Wiltsy, and he is shoving. 2-2. Curveball misses high for ball three.

0: Payoff. That is crushed into deep center field. Going back on it is Ponder, and that one is gone. Dead center for Alex Colarco, as Schomburg is on the board. Eighth home run of the year for Alex Colarco. Tied up at one here in the top of the fifth inning. It was 88 right down the middle. Colarco got all of it and sent it over the grass wall in center over the 410 sign. We don't have a distance on it, but it was definitely more than 410. So 1-1. Now bring up Kai Moody. Little high, and it's 1-0. We'll see if the Otters can retaliate here. They've been doing a good job. When opponents score here at home in the top half, the Otters have done a good job at responding in the bottom half. Vero has been pitching well as well. That is fouled away, and it's 1-1. Moody has a walk. Hasn't recorded an AB quite yet. Both teams now with one run on two hits. Called a strike. Hits the outside edge, and it's 1-2. Colarco, that's his sixth homer out of eight against righties. This is his fourth homer out of eight, so half of his home runs here have come on the road this season. 1-2. Another curveball misses high. Evens the count up at 2-2. Fourth solo shot of the year as well for Colarco. 2-2. Little high, and it's ball three. Moody looking to walk again. That walk in the third inning was his 50th of the season. First in the playoffs, though. Payoff. Swing and a miss at the high fastball. Fifth strikeout for Wiltsy to end the fifth inning. Alex Colarco, though, hits one dead center. His solo shot ties the game up at one. Halfway home here at Bossy Field, 1-1 on the Otters Digital Network.
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Tied up at one now after Alex Colarco's solo homer in the top of the fifth inning. Now here in the bottom half as Zafiro is back out there for another inning of work. Been a real pitcher's duel today. Four hits in this game. That's it. Four hits. Two runs. That's all we got. See if the Otters can get their lead back, though. It's Brown, Vuletich, and Lindscott. 6-7-8 leading off the bottom of the fifth. Bit of an interesting spot in the lineup for Logan Brown. This is the first time this season that he has hit sixth. He ended up grounding out to Dawson at second base in his first at-bat. Finished the season hitting .326 in 85 games. By far his best season with the Otters. And definitely a chance to say it might be his best season in pro ball. There's a base hit into right field. Logan Brown leads off the bottom of the fifth with a single. He's on first with nobody out. First professional playoff game for Logan Brown. He's been in the game for a while. He's finally getting to play some pro ball, and he's got himself a base hit. Zach Vuletich drove in the only run of the day so far for Evansville. Sack fly that scored LG Castillo from third. Has a runner on here with nobody out. First pitch from Zafiro. That's a blooper into right field, and that'll drop in for a base hit. Logan Brown just going to stop at second base. Back-to-back singles for Brown and Vuletich, and the Otters are in business here in the bottom of the fifth. Big chance here for Sam Lindscott to drive in a run. Maybe two, maybe three. As Vuletich is off to a great start in an Evansville Otters uniform, a sack fly and a single. Four hits now for Evansville. Lindscott shows the bunt, pulls it back, and it's high for ball one as Fitzgerald crashing in at first base. On the grass as well as Colarco at third. Lindscott flew out to Dawson at second. Bunt is showed, pulled back, and it's called a strike. It'd be better for Lindscott to bunt it down the third baseline because Fitzgerald is way up there on the infield grass over at first. Still just trying to advance those runners. And the bunt going to be dropped down to first base, maybe to try and get that play at third. The bunt's popped up this time, and it's going to land on the roof. One, two now. It would be a little bit risky here for Lindscott to bunt. See if he'll swing away. Corner infield, though, still up on the grass. Brown at second, Vuletich at first. One, two. Is swinging away. There's a ground ball. Base hit into right field. Logan Brown gets the stop sign at third. Three straight singles have loaded the bases with nobody out in the bottom of the fifth inning. TJ Salvaggio, the team leader in RBIs in the regular season, has a huge chance to put the Otters back on top here against Zafiro. His 75 RBIs finished third in Otters single-season history. Had a fantastic season, hitting ninth most of the time here. And he has the bases loaded. First pitch is fouled back. With the bases loaded this season, Salvaggio hitting .235, just 4 for 17. Otters had two grand slams in the regular season. 0-1. High fastball called a ball.
Salvaggio, 0 for 3 against Zaffiro. 0 for 1 today with a grounder to Craig at short. Even a double play would bring in a run here. 1-1. This is in the dirt. Blocked by Calarco. Stop the runner from advancing. A good take from TJ. It's 2-1. This would be a not an ideal time for the walk problem to come back here for Zaffiro. Remember, 38 of them in the regular season for Schomburg. 2-1. Fouls one off himself. It's 2-2.

0: Bureau needs to get out of a big jam here. 2-2. Fouls it away. Stays alive. Pass ball 94, the fastest we've seen so far from Zafiro. He's feeling the pressure here, feeling the adrenaline boost. Logan Brown on third, Zach Vuletich on second, Sam Linscott at first. Three straight singles as the top of the lineup looms. Another 2-2. High fly ball into shallow right field. Under it is Clark. Might not be deep enough. Logan Brown will not tag from third. And that is out number one, and a big out number one for Zafiro. Not deep enough to score Logan Brown from third. Ponder will try to do so here with one out now. Last thing you need here is a double play ball if you're Evansville. We are going to have a mound visit here at the plate. We can't visit the out-of-town scoreboard technically. There's still games going on. Washington's taking a 4-0 lead on Florence in the seventh. It's looking like they're going to take game one, as Florence, their offense has not done too much against Zach Kirby. Otters fans trying to put some more pressure on Schaumburg here. John Ponder is 0 for 2 today. He has a grounder to second and a strikeout. So far, 0 for 5 with three strikeouts against Zafiro. Could be due for his first hit against him this season. So far, Zafiro's won most of the battles against Ponder. The mound visit will cease. Alex Clarko will stay for an extra couple seconds before heading back to the dish. Zafiro, 4 1/3, 5 hits, 1 run, wasn't earned. No walks and 2 strikeouts. Got the first out with the bases loaded. Ponder, though, is very good with the bases loaded. 8 for 12. Also has 4 walks. First pitch. Grounder to third. Throw to the plate for one. No throw to first. As it's a fielder's choice, Ponder will reach. Second out recorded as the Otters unable to score on that one as well. The Otters, though, some good two-out hitting this season. But definitely not what you want with the bases loaded and nobody out to get two down here and nobody come in to score. A throw came to the plate for Clarko to his brother. Jones. Everybody moved up a station. Vuletich now at third with Linscott at second, Ponder at first after reaching on the fielder's choice. First pitch to Jones. High and in on the fastball. It's 1-0. Jones 143 with the bases loaded, 2 for 14. One zero from Zafiro. That is popped up. Right side of the infield into foul ground goes Fitzgerald. He'll make the catch. And with the bases loaded, nobody out, Zafiro gets out of the jam. Keeps it tied up at one as we head to the sixth. 1-1 still on the Otters Digital Network.
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Top of the sixth inning, the Otters had a prime chance to take the lead, but Cole Zaffiro pitches around, giving up three straight hits to start off. It was a single for Logan Brown, Zach Vuletich, and Sam Linscott. The Salvaggio flew out to right field, wasn't deep enough to score the run. Ponder reached on a fielder's choice where the out was at home for out number two, and Amani Jones pops one out to first base. And the Otters are unable to score. Still 1-1, though. Still a tie game, as Ryan Wiltse has been pitching well. They'll face off against the top three in the order, Alec Craig, Chase Dawson, and Kyle Fitzgerald, as Schaumburg tries to take the lead back. It would be their first lead of the day. It's been some good pitching from both sides, even with the three hits given up by Zaffiro. He still managed to go through five innings, only giving up the one unearned run. Wiltse has given up one earned run. It was the homer against Alex Colarco, but he's managed to go five innings. His pitch count, though, getting a little on the higher side at 84 heading into the sixth. Zaffiro at 63. So we'll see how efficient Wiltse is here in the top of the sixth inning. Either way, both of these guys looking at quality starts here to start the postseason. Bound to be a pretty low-scoring one here in Game 1 as Alec Craig comes to the plate to lead off. 0 for 2 so far for Craig, a fly out to center, a fly out to right field in his two at-bats. One for nine with a walk in the series against Washington. First pitch, called a strike at the higher half of the zone for an 0-1. No one count. Good curveball hits the zone, makes it 0-2. The Otters now one run, five hits, no errors. One run, two hits, one error for Schaumburg. One of those hits, though, the solo homer from Colarco. Both of the hits have been extra bases, and they've both one each from each of the Colarco brothers. The double from Anthony, the homer from Alex. 0-2. Fastball high. Wiltse, 2.6 ERA, 55 and a third innings his last season with St. Mary's in 2024. West Coast Conference second team selection. That one's fouled away, and it's going to remain at 1-2. By far his best season, besides the 2.17 ERA he had with Fresno City. Fresno City, a community college. In the dirt, it's 2-2. Even with all of the times that the Otters have played against Schaumburg, he's only managed to pitch against them one time and had one of his best starts of the season. He's currently in the midst of one of his better starts of the year here. As a fly ball into right field, Linscott will make the running grab for out number one. It's nice to have some speed out there in right field. There is definitely a good amount of speed there for Sam Linscott. Able to track that one down to make the catch. Bring up Chase Dawson for the third time. Top three in the order so far, 0-7. Craig Dawson and Fitzgerald against Wiltse. Dawson 0-2, grounder to second, fly out to Linscott in right field. Shows the bunt, pops it up, and it will be Logan Brown to make the catch. Four out number two. So the bunt attempt doesn't work out in Dawson's favor. First two retired here in the top of the sixth inning. Fitzgerald fly out to center, grounder to second base. Wiltse looking to go six here. And it has been a relatively efficient inning. Pitch number 90. He has pitched 112. Before. Season high of 116 against Schaumburg, and I have a feeling that they're going to probably use up all of that pitching in this one as well, trying to see if he can go seven. 1-0, fouled back. 1-1 to Fitzgerald. Before those three straight singles to start the bottom of the fifth inning, Zaffiro had retired the last nine he faced. 1-1.
in the dirt, makes it 2-1. Pretty smooth sailing so far for Wiltsy. 2-1. Inside, and the bat falls out of Fitzgerald's hands for ball three. Didn't hit the bat, he just kind of let go of it. The walk would put a runner on first here with two outs for Anthony Colarco. Has one of the two hits for Schaumburg today. 3-1. Fouled away. Foul ball brought to you by Heads Construction. Choose the best. Never regret it. Fitzgerald leads the team in two-hit games, has 30 multi-hit games overall. Payoff is going to miss outside for ball four. Good battle between Wiltsy and Fitzgerald, but Fitzgerald wins the battle. And he takes first base, second walk issued from Wiltsy today. And he's on first base with two outs for Anthony Colarco. That'll bring up Max Peterson to the mound, and that will bring a Evansville Otter to the bullpen. Take a look at who it is. It is Joe Morrissey who's warming in the pen. There's going to be a normal mound visit for now, as Morrissey did just start getting warm in the bullpen, but it's the first action we've seen from either bullpen today. Morrissey, a big high leverage guy, and he's the first one out of here. They're warming in the bullpen in game one, which is crazy, putting a technical rookie the first one out of the pen, but Morrissey has been in so many high leverage spots and has managed to dominate, and so the reason why this pitching staff has been so good this season. And same with the man you're looking at right now for everybody watching on home team, Mr. Ryan Wiltsy. Got to get out of this top of the sixth inning. Man on first, two outs. Anthony Colarco has a double in the fourth, a strikeout swinging in the second. First pitch from Wiltsy. Popped up foul. It will leave the yard. 0-1. Colarco, 15 homers, 82 RBIs. Does not have a homer against the Otters, though. His third double against the Otters this season came a couple innings ago. 0-1. Fastball misses a little outside. It's Anthony Colarco that leads the team in multi-hit games with 31. Also has 22 games with multiple runs driven in this season. Tied for eighth most RBIs in the league to end the regular season. Little inside, straightens him up, makes it 2-1. Done a good job at limiting the strikeouts. Multi-strikeout game in six of his first nine, but has only had only five in his last 73 to end the regular season. That's outside, and it's 3-1. So it's gone from an efficient first two outs to a couple of three-ball counts for Wiltsy very quickly here in the top of the sixth inning, and he's now at 100 pitches. 3-1. That is a high fly ball into deep right field. Colarco will watch that one fly. Both the Colarco brothers with homers against Wiltsy. The two-run shot from Anthony this time, his 16th of the year, makes it 3-1 Schaumburg. .443, as that went 106 off the bat, as the Colarco brothers are doing some damage here for Schaumburg in game one of the wild card. First lead of the day for the Boomers, and it is 3-1. Max Peterson will come out, possibly make the switch here, as that thing was a no-doubter off the bat of Colarco. Stood and stared at it as he gives the Boomers the lead. Wiltsy's out of the game here. Joe Morrissey back in. First time in the playoffs as Wiltsy comes off the mound to a good ovation from the crowd here at Bossy Field. We'll be right back on the Otters Digital Network.

0: 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No, Morrissey's having a great season so far out of the bullpen in his first professional campaign. He spent the season earlier this year in collegiate ball with Millersville, his teammates with Imani Jones, and now he's here, first one out of the pen after the two-run homer for Anthony Colarco has put Schaumburg up 3-1. Morrissey has a 3.72 ERA, 48 and a third innings. He pitched in three games against Down East last week. Gave up that walk-off homer to Kalai Harrison on Tuesday, but threw a scoreless inning on the second and the fifth out of the pen for Evansville. Home run from Colarco, dampering the mood a little bit here at Bossy Field as Morrissey tries to escape the sixth inning with just the two runs given up. Wiltsey's day is done. 5 2/3. 3 hits, 3 earned runs, 2 walks, 5 strikeouts. Those 2 homers were brutal for Evansville as that paints the corner on the fastball, makes it 1-1 to Kellum Clark. One is in the dirt. Gets a little bit past Logan Brown. Nobody on base, though. Morrissey, this is the fourth time he's pitched against Schaumburg, first in the playoffs in the regular season. He started off a little bit worse for wear, gave up 2 hits, 2 earned runs. There's a fly ball into left field. Castillo on the move near the foul line as he'll make the catch for out number 3. No Morrissey able to get that third out of the pen. The 2-run homer for Anthony Colarco puts Schaumburg on top for the first time today. 3-1 Boomers. Heading to the bottom of the sixth on the Otters Digital Network.
1: Evansville Otters will continue this best of three wild card on Friday night at 6:30. If necessary, game 3 will be played on Saturday night at 6:30. Can't make it to the game? 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

The sixth inning is brought to you by United Fidelity Bank, the experience you need and the service you deserve since 1914. Three unanswered runs for Schaumburg as they have a 3-1 lead here in the bottom half of the sixth inning. Cole Zafiro still out there.

Pierce is 1-for-2, singled in the first, lined out to right field in the fourth. First pitch is a swing and a miss on a fastball right down Broadway for strike one. Vero, 5 innings, 5 hits, 1 run not earned, no walks, 2 strikeouts so far. 0-1 is fouled away. It was a little bit of an interesting decision from Jamie Bennett and Schaumburg to throw Zafiro game one. I understand that he's had a very good second half of the season, but they have guys out there with good playoff experience. Buddy Pindell will see tomorrow. Cole Cook will see if a possible game three is necessary. Lined over to short, caught by Craig. His throw to first is in time for out number one. Still leaving guys off the table like Ross Thompson. Ross Thompson had a decent start against Evansville. Buddy Pindell, not too great against the Otters this season, but as one of those starts was here at Bossy Field. We'll see how he does at Wintrust on Friday. Because that game, too, will happen, because somebody has to win 2 of 3 here. First pitch to Robertson is called a strike. Higher half of the zone makes it no balls and 1 strike. Robertson is a current 0-for-2, fly out to left field in a strikeout swinging. Only 2 strikeouts for Zafiro. Called a strike inside part of the zone, makes it 0-2. Robertson's going to call his hitter's timeout. Zafiro, season low in strikeouts is 2. That was back on June 16th against Florence. He only has 2 right now through 5 1/3. 0-2. A little outside. Hero spent last season with the Tampa Tarpons in single A at a 4.42 ERA, 38 2/3 innings. Only full season he had with the Yankees organization. A little low. Robertson leading the team in on-base percentage to end the regular season at a 450. He walked a lot of times. He was very good with the plate discipline this season. 2-2. Little high. Alex Clarko wanted to toss that one around as if it was strike three, but gets the bad news there. Makes it a full count. Good at-bat here for B-Rob. 0-2 to 3-2. He'll face a payoff pitch here from Zafiro. And fires the 3-2. Foul tip into the glove for strike three. And Zafiro does get that third strikeout. Second time he's gotten B-Rob swinging. And that's out number 2 in the bottom of the sixth. Castillo reached on an error. Ended up scoring the first and only run so far for Evansville. Has a fly out to right field as well. First pitch from Zafiro is lined into center field, and making the catch out there is Banks Tolley for out number 3. It was 1-0-1 off the bat of Castillo, hung up a little too high. Tolley makes the catch, and it's a 1-2-3 bottom of the sixth for Cole Zafiro. 6 innings, 1 run not earned. We'll head to the seventh, 3-1 Schaumburg on the Otters Digital Network.

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0: Top of the seventh, Otters running with Joe Morrissey for another inning after he was able to get Kellum Clark to fly out to left field to end the top of the sixth inning. Tolley, Turney, Colarco leading off the seventh, just like they led off the fifth inning. But thanks, Tolley, strikeout looking so far and a fly out to center against Wiltsy. Second batter to face off against Joe Morrissey. First pitch. Fly ball into right field. Pretty easy out there for Lynn Scott. He'll make the catch. And that's out number one. Morrissey with Millersville this season at a 1.04 ERA, 52 innings. Was a D2 CCA, ABCA All-American selection. 24 appearances, most by a Millersville Marauder since 2013, fourth most all-time. Had the lowest ERA for a pitcher with at least 30 innings since 1999. Pretty good. 1-0, ground ball over to second base. Going to be a tough play for Jones, and the throw is wide. Making it to first is Turney. He does look like he's limping a tad. It might have just been my angle of things, but either way, it will be an infield single for Cole Turney. It was going to be a tough play no matter what for Jones, as he wasn't really close to the play, was throwing across his body to first base. Turney's not going to get looked at, but he is on first with one out for Alex Colarco. The Colarco brothers have been an issue today. All three runs driven in by both of them. One by Alex on the homer to dead center. First pitch called a strike. That single for Turney, only the fourth of the day for Schaumburg. The 0-1. Fouls one away. Another good breaking ball for Morrissey. Morrissey was with Millersville last season as well. Before that was with Berry College and then Washington College in 2022, in which he was fantastic. A 2.35 ERA in 69 innings there. 23-year-old from Morristown, New Jersey. Across the New Jersey-Pennsylvania border from Philadelphia. 0-2 to Colarco. High and outside on the fastball. Chase Kribble's in the bullpen. Kribble going to be the first lefty for either side so far. Still no movement in Schaumburg's bullpen, as Cole Zafiro's been pitching very well here in game one. 1-2. Fastball misses just outside. The count evens up at 2 apiece. Mark overall the 1-for-2. Has Turney on first, but Turney doesn't really steal, as that's a swing and a miss for strike 3. No first strikeout for Morrissey, 6th for Otters pitching. And that's out number 2 in the top of the 7th. Strikeout brought to you by German American Bank. Bottom of the order, Kai Moody. Turney on first and 2 outs. I don't know if anybody remembers this, but Cole Turney has the shortest lead off of first I've ever seen in my life. So he's not bound to steal any bases. First pitch called a strike, higher half of the zone, makes it 0-1. . 21 scoreless outings for Morrissey, including 4 in his last 5. There's a high fly ball into left field. LG Castillo is under it, and he'll make the catch for out number 3. A scoreless top of the 7th for Joe Morrissey. Time to stretch here at Bossy Field. 3-1 Schaumburg on the Otters Digital Network.
1: You know what time it is? It's time to stand up, stretch, and sing. Here we go.

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Jacob's Pub is proud to support the Evansville Otters in the Jacobsville neighborhood. Be sure to check out First Fridays at 607 North Main Street in Evansville, Indiana. Six innings, five hits, one run not earned, no walks, three strikeouts for Cole Zafiro as he looks to go seven here against Evansville. Logan Brown is leading off. Led off the fifth inning. It was the three straight singles that loaded the bases with nobody out, and the Otters couldn't bring a run across. Zach Vuletich up next behind him, and then Sam Linscott hitting third. 6-7-8 in the order leading off against Zafiro. Logan Brown, 1-for-2. Singled in the fifth inning, grounded out to second base in the second inning. First pitch from Zafiro. Ground ball over to first. That is a foul ball. Well, this is the farthest we've seen Zafiro go in a game this season. The season high was six. He's gotten six, but he's still out there. Something's going on over at first base. Kyle Fitzgerald looks like to be in some pain. We'll see a trainer come out to first base. Not too sure what happened. It did look like he was limping a little bit going to get that grounder over at first. And it is a bit unfortunate for Schaumburg. I'll have a little bit of a delay here to take a quick look at what we got going on around the league. It's 3-0 in the bottom of the ninth. Quebec's up on New York. Washington's beating Florence 7-1. So games nearing their conclusion to start off the 2026 postseason. And Fitzgerald was kind of hands on his knees a little bit. Now he's walking around a little bit. We'll take a look at the replay. You can see he's kind of hobbling after reaching to grab that foul ball that went down the first base line. And then he checks over with Chase Dawson at second base. Seems to be okay, though. He'll stay in the game. Might have to put a little bit less pressure on that leg, but says he's all right. He's good to stay in the game. 0-1 coming here to Logan Brown. Logan Brown now 2-for-4 against Zafiro this season after his 1-for-2 today. Zafiro kicks and fires the 0-1 as it is popped up on the infield. And it will be the third baseman, Colarco, to make the catch. There was a bit of a miscommunication between Alex Colarco and Zafiro. They were both just kind of looking at it. And Anthony comes over from third to make the sliding grab for out number one. We have our first bit of action in the bullpen. There's two guys warming in the bullpen for Schaumburg, a lefty and a righty, as Zach Vuletich comes into the game, is next at bat. Caleb Rydell is in the bullpen, along with Kyle Moore. Vuletich has had a pretty good first day with the Otters, a sack fly and a single. First pitch is going to miss high for ball one. Vuletich played with three schools in his collegiate career. New Mexico Junior College, his first two, transferred to Navarro for 2021. And then it was with Texas Tech, the Red Raiders. 2023, his last season with Texas Tech. He hit .388. It was only 39 games, but still, really good average, especially for a big D1 school. Was in the Gainesville All-Regional team selection. Recorded multiple hits in 18 of his 39 games. The dude knows how to hit for average, and we've seen that so far today. That one's fouled away. Foul ball brought to you by Heads Construction. Choose the best, never regret it. And it's 2-1. You know about Vuletich is he is fast. Odd of stolen bases for Sioux City in the past three seasons. 2-1 from Zafiro. Grounder over to short. Alec Craig throw to first quickly.
is in time for out number two. Six straight retired here for Zafiro, all the way back to the fifth inning. And that will bring up Sam Linscott. Kyle Moore in the bullpen, the Frontier League Pitcher of the Week. So we have both weekly award winners in this series, LG Castillo and Kyle Moore. Moore had a fantastic week out of the bullpen against Florence and Washington. First pitch hits the zone for strike one. Linscott so far, one for two. Breaking ball hits the zone. Quickly down 0-2 in the count here. Had a fly out to Dawson in shallow right field in the second inning. Singled in the fifth. 0-2 coming home for Zafiro. Next swing, he did go around. And Zafiro gets his fourth strikeout of the day. A 1-2-3 seventh as he is beaten his season high. Seven innings, one run not earned, as he is pitching great here against Evansville. We'll head to the eighth. 3-1 Schaumburg on the Otters Digital Network.

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It's now time for the McMahon Exterminating Eddie. Remember, doing help with all your pest control needs. McMahon can

Mars with a combo bullpen, Chase Kerbal. It's a pitch. Kerbal's on the mound. Round behind the plate, started by the answer on the third east. 1-2 generally needs to be answer on the third east. 1-2, 475, 9,000.

0: Top of the eighth inning here in Evansville. 3-1, Schaumburg has the lead. New pitcher into the game for the Otters. Chase Cribble in for his first professional postseason game. 6.12 ERA, 25 innings. He's given up 32 hits, 17 earned runs, 11 walks compared to 22 strikeouts. And he had his best outing of the season in his last one on Sunday against Down East. He threw two scoreless hitless innings with five strikeouts and earned his second professional win of the season. His first win was a little bit earlier in the season. Had a couple of starts, though, with four strikeouts, as the first pitch will hit the zone for strike one. He's facing the top three in the order, Craig Dawson and Fitzgerald. The other win for Cribble was all the way back in his third outing of the season, July 26th, against Mississippi. Quickly 0-2 here against Alec Craig. Craig 0-3, three flyouts, one to center, two to right, all of them against Wiltsey. Didn't face off against Morrissey, now here in a lefty-lefty against Cribble. There's a fly ball into left field. Castillo backing up a step or two. He'll make the catch. And that's out number one. So 0-4 with four flyouts for Craig. He's really getting under the ball today. That'll bring up Chase Dawson. Cribble, 23 years old. Two 23-year-olds coming out of the pen first for Evansville in the playoffs. Also a rookie, spent this season with Pitt. 5.71 ERA, 17 and a third innings. Been a pretty reliable arm out of the pen, though, when you need lefty-lefty matchups like what we see with Dawson. But Dawson hits one into center field for a base hit. The first hit from the top three in the order today. It ends in 0-8. Runner on first with one out, and that'll bring up the righty, Kyle Fitzgerald. Fitzgerald is 0-2, did walk, though, in the sixth inning, came around to score on the two-run homer from the man on deck, Colarco. First pitch is called a strike, lower half of the zone. Alex Valdez getting warm in the bullpen for Evansville. Two new guys, I think, in the bullpen for Schaumburg. One righty, one lefty, but they've switched spots. Runner goes. Caught a ball, throw to second. Great throw from Logan Brown. But beating the tag is Dawson. He gets his first stolen base of the playoffs. In the regular season, Dawson 4-for-5 on stolen bases. This was a good throw from Logan Brown, but Dawson had a great jump on the pitch from Cribble. He's in a scoring position here with one out as Fitzgerald faces a 1-1 count. It was a mound visit there for Logan Brown and Chase Cribble. By the way, they did just switch places. It is still Rydell and Moore. They did just switch places for some reason. Runner on second now with one out. The 1-1 to Fitzgerald. Little outside for ball two. Looking like it might be the end of the road for Zafiro in this one, but he pitched fantastically. That's even a word. Foul away, it's 2-2. Is the pitcher of record would get the win if this score holds, and Wiltsey would get the loss. Otters in desperate need of a late comeback here in the last two frames. Can't allow this run to score, though. Foul tip into the glove for strike three, and Cribble gets Fitzgerald swinging his first K of the day. A big out number two for Cribble. Is that strikeout brought to you by German American Bank? It'll bring up Anthony Colarco. Max Peterson going to come out here. See if he makes the change. It's just going to be a normal mound visit. Colarco hit that two-run homer to put Schaumburg up 3-1. That was back in the sixth inning. Now here in the eighth, it will just be a normal mound visit. The Otters going to keep the lefty in Cribble in against the lefty in Calarco. But just a couple of words before faces Calarco. You know, he did hit that homer. He's 2-for-3 so far today. Strikeout a double in that two-run homer. Trying to strand Chase Dawson at second base here. Got that second out, the strikeout of the righty in Fitzgerald. Quebec has officially beat New York. They take game one of the series. Lawrence trying for a comeback, 7-3. Still in the ninth, though. First pitch a little outside for ball one. Larko, 16th homer overall this season. 1-0. Just misses. Third season with Schaumburg for Calarco. Last season in his MVP year, he went 12-for-36, hit 5 homers, drove in 20 runs against the Otters. Swing and a miss. Good breaking ball there from Cribble. It's 2-1. Cribble always trying to get to that outside for his at-bats against lefties. 2-1. A little too far outside on that one. It's ball three. Walk would put two on with two outs for Kellum Clark. Three-one pitch misses low, and Clarko will take the walk. Third walk issued by Otters pitching. First two were by Wiltsey. It's been a good job at locating for the pitching staff so far today. It's been two major hits that have really taken the wind out of the sails here for Evansville, as well as that fifth inning, in which they had the bases loaded, nobody out, and couldn't score. Types of things really boost momentum for Schaumburg. Two on, two outs. First pitch to Kellum Clark. A blooper into right field, and a nice grab in right by Lynn Scott to get out number three. Originally thought that one was going to drop in for a base hit, but Lynn Scott's able to make the grab. We'll head to the bottom of the eighth. New pitcher coming in for Schaumburg, 3-1. They lead it on the Otters Digital Network.
1: Ladies and gentlemen, the following is scheduled for one ball. Brax. Cooper. Who the weirdest names ever, and they're wearing flip-flops. So are you just ready? Mr. Hooper.

0: the bullpen. 23, Kyle Moore. In to pitch. Moore is on the mound.
1: Eighth inning brought to you by McMahon Exterminating. Remember, who can help with all your pest control needs? McMahon can. New pitcher into the game for Schaumburg is Kyle Moore, the most recent Frontier League Pitcher of the Week and the last regular season Frontier League Pitcher of the Week. Finished with six innings, two hits, no earned runs, no walks, two strikeouts against Florence and Washington. His last outing was on Sunday. He threw three scoreless against Washington and didn't even have a strikeout. Gave up a lot of soft contact. Has only pitched against the Otters once. That was back on August 25th. Scoreless inning there. He's had a very good second half of the season. He's only given up one earned run since August 9th. And that was on the 30th against Gateway. Walked three in two innings. Gave up three hits, one earned. Lowered his ERA to 5.5 at 70 and a third innings. His usual long reliever. Salvaggio drops down the bunt. Throw to first from Moore. Is in time for out number one. The first out recorded on the first pitch for Kyle Moore as Salvaggio tries for a sneaky bunt. It may have bunted it a little too hard back to Moore as he was able to get it there safe or in time for the first out. Back to the top of the order in John Ponder. He's 0 for 3 so far today. First pitch a little outside for ball one. Kyle Moore, 8-1 record this season. Two saves. He's given up 80 hits, 43 earned runs, has 20 walks compared to 56 strikeouts. He's been a good reliever for Schaumburg. Called a strike, and it's 1-1. He signed with Schaumburg out of the California Winter League this season. He was with the Alberta Grizzly. Had a 1.82 ERA, 30 and two-thirds innings. Walked 7 and struck out 31, so definitely earned that pro deal. Called a strike. It's 1-2. It's looking like we will see Alex Valdez for the top of the ninth as he's still warming out there. Two guys warming for Schaumburg yet again. Just high. Good take from Ponder. Makes it 2-2. 2 lefties still. Rydell, Daryl Thompson out there as well. Thompson, the closer for Schaumburg. 2-2. Fouls one right off the plate. Might have gotten a piece of Alex Calarco. Still remains at 2-2. Moore, 24 years old from Streamwood, Illinois. Just down the street from Schaumburg, he's got a fastball, curveball, cutter, changeup, four pitch mix. Last 15 outings, he's only given up 5 earned runs. Had a little bit of a rough start to the season, but 5 of his 43 in his last 15 outings. Something changed for him. That one misses high for ball 3.

Fouled back to the netting. Do it again at 3-2. 9.35 ERA in May for Moore. Went down to a 4.15. Back up, though, in July to a 7.36 and a 3 ERA in August. Bonder has a grounder in the first, strikeout swinging already in the third, and a fielder's choice he reached on in the fifth. Another payoff. Swing and a miss for strike three. Ponder goes down swinging. First K for Moore, fifth overall for Schaumburg pitching. That's out number two in the bottom of the eighth. Monty Jones, 0 for 3 today. Grounder to second, a fly out to center, a pop out to Fitzgerald at first. First pitch is called a strike. Jones had a very good series against Down East, 11 for 25, three doubles. He had a five-hit game as well. There were 2 5-hit games in that series. He went 5 for 6 in that 17-7 win. Hit three doubles. Three doubles is still the franchise record. Happened now twice in the past week, but a lot of times in the course of Otter's history. The 0-2. Moore kicks and fires plateward. Fastball high. Makes it 1-2. The two guys in the bullpen for Schaumburg, Rydell and Thompson. Rydell was the closer before they signed Thompson at the deadline. Ripped down the line, foul. Still remains at 1-2. Let me take a look, though, at Rydell. Before he was relieved of his closer duties, he had 10 saves. Thompson, though, in 5 outings has 4 saves and a win in the 5th one. 1-2. Swing and a miss for strike 3, and Jones goes down swinging. 2 straight strikeouts for Kyle Moore as he throws a 1-2-3 bottom of the 8th. We'll head to the top of the 9th. Schaumburg has a 3-1 lead on the Otters Digital Network.

make sure you head across the street and check out Avery Pit Stop Championship Barbecue for the best barbecue in town. They are open from 10 a.m. to 10 p.m. Monday through Saturday, 10 a.m. to 8 p.m. on Sundays.

Waters with a comfortable fit. 35, Alex Valdez is a pitch. Valdez is on the mound. From behind the plate is powered by the Instagram. And your batter needs the 23-22, North Carolina Road, 1-5. Helmet, take from the Otters to you.

0: Top of the ninth inning. Otters got to keep this game at 3-1. They are down to their final three outs here in game one of the wild card series. It's been an unfortunate turn of events here for the offense as they've managed one run, five hits. But Valdez is into the game. New pitcher. Valdez, one of the best relievers in the Frontier League. Had a 3.38 ERA, 53 and a third innings. And he had a scoreless inning in his last outing back on Saturday against Down East. He'll face off against Banks Tolley, Cole Turney, and Alex Colarco in the top three here to lead off the top of the ninth. First pitch called a strike. Banks Tolley so far today, 0 for 3. He has a strikeout looking a fly out to center and a fly out to right. And a miss low, and it's 1-1. Valdez, 3.38 ERA, 53 and a third innings, 46 hits, 20 earned runs given up, has only walked 14. Swing and a miss, as Tolley could not catch up to that fastball. 50 strikeouts as well for Valdez. With that outing on the fifth, he became the third Otter ever to appear in 100 games. Patrick Kreider, Eric Massingham, the other two. Fastball misses outside. It's 2-2 to Tolley. Fourth time that Valdez has pitched against Schaumburg this season. 2-2. Little low. And it's a full count. Now it's just Darryl Thompson warming in the bullpen for Schaumburg. I think Rydell was just in there in case Moore didn't pitch well, but he had a 1-2-3 bottom of the eighth. Payoff pitch from Valdez. Well, miss for ball four. A rare walk issued by Valdez to lead off the top of the ninth as Tolley walks the fourth walk issued by Otters pitching today. He'll take first base, and then it'll bring up Cole Turney. Tolley on first base, 3-for-3 on stolen bases during the regular season. Turney so far, 1-for-3. Pitch fastball just misses low for ball one. Single in the seventh. It was an infield single. Has a strikeout as well as a flyout to Salvaggio in shallow left. 1-0. Just outside, and it's ball two. The first playoff game for Valdez in an Otters uniform. As looks like Junior Serta is going to get warm in the bullpen. 2-0, grounder over to Jones. Flip to short for one, on to first for two. That's a way to eliminate the leadoff walk. Get the double play. 4-6-3 between Jones, Salvaggio, and Robertson. Base is empty with two outs. Double play is brought to you by the Hoosier Lottery. Play ball with the Hoosier Lottery, and please play responsibly. So the double play puts two outs on the board. Nobody on here for Alex Colarco. First pitch is a swing and a miss for strike one. Colarco 1-for-3, solo homer in the fifth inning. Tied the game at one. Has a strikeout as well as a flyout to Salvaggio at short. Outside edge, 0-2 quickly to Alex Colarco. Fly ball, it's going to get into foul territory. Salvaggio running after it, and he is unable to make the grab. Going near Schaumburg's bullpen. He had the best route on it as Vuletic and Castillo both running after it as well. Nobody was able to get there, though. Still 0-2 to Alex Colarco. Valdez looking for a 1-2-3 leadoff walk. Only his 15th of the season, first in the playoffs, but using that double play. Still a chance at a 1-2-3 ninth inning. Larco, a stance that's very similar to his brother's. 0-2. Fastball high and away. It doesn't look as aggressive if that makes sense, but it is very similar. It doesn't make sense. They are brothers. 1-2. Grounder down the third baseline, foul. Jamie Bennett over at third base, not too much of a attempt to make the grab on that one. Another 1-2. He got him swinging. Eighth strikeout for Otters pitching, first for Valdez. And it's a 1-2-3 top of the ninth. We'll head to the bottom half. The Otters need 2 to tie, 3 to win in game 1 of the wild card series, as we will be right back on the Otters Digital Network.
1: Thompson into pitch. Thompson on the block behind the plate. It's powered by the answer auto care piece.

Bottom of the ninth. It is a new pitcher into the game for Schaumburg, Daryl Thompson. His fifth season with Schaumburg, but his first season with the Boomers since all the way back in 2022. He comes back after a few seasons, not only in minor league ball, but also in the Mexican League. And he's off to a great start as the new closer. I guess the old closer, but the new closer now for Schaumburg. Has not given up a run in 5 2/3 innings. 5 outings this season. His first was against Evansville back on August 25th. He threw a hitless inning, struck out the side, and got the save. He's got 4 saves in 5 outings. That fifth outing, he got the win. He has been great. No walks, 10 strikeouts. As he has been dominant as the closer in this last stretch for Schaumburg, but the Otters need 2 runs to tie it, 3 to win, and it starts with Dennis Pierce, Blake Robertson, and LG Castillo. Thompson kicks and fires the first pitch. There's a fly ball into deep center field. Going back is Tully, and it's gone! Dennis Pierce, 107 off the bat, his first homer in the playoffs. And it's a one-run game, 3-2 in the ninth. The first run given up this season by Daryl Thompson comes in a big moment for Evansville. Dennis Pierce sends one out of the yard, and it's a 3-2 ball game. Blake Robertson. First pitch, swing and a miss at the fastball for strike one. Dennis Pierce giving some momentum back to Evansville here in the bottom of the ninth. A one from Thompson. All to strike. Fastball this time at 93 makes it 0-2. Robertson going to call his hitter's timeout. A lineup that, or part of the lineup that hits a lot of home runs. Pierce, that's his 17th overall this season, first in the playoffs. 0-2. Popped up left field. Moody's under it, and he'll make the catch for out number one. Thompson. Very bad time to give up his first earned run of the season. That was a fastball down the middle, first pitch, and Pierce sends it over the center field wall. Chance for Castillo. Pretty big bopper here at home. First pitch. Grounder to third. Snagged at third by Calarco. His throw to first is bobbled! Second time today, Castillo has reached on an error, and the tying run is at first base. I'll see if the Otters can take advantage of the error at third. It was a low throw, and Fitzgerald couldn't scoop it up. Logan Brown, 1-for-3 today. Tying run is on first base with one out. Thompson kicks and deals. Fastball a little low. Makes it a 1-0 count. Thompson spent this season in the Mexican League. 3.92 ERA, 43 2/3 innings. He gave up 5 homers in that season. Gives up his first here against Pierce. 1-0 pitch. Outside for ball two. Otters do have a lot of comebacks under their belt this season. 2-0. Grounder to second. It's bobbled at second, and everyone's safe!
Schaumburg's defense is folding when it matters most. Back-to-back errors. One at third by Calarco, one at second from Dawson. And two are on. The winning run is on first. The tying run is in scoring position with one out in the bottom of the ninth. Both games are done. Washington wins, Quebec wins. Otters looking like they might pull off a comeback here in the bottom of the ninth. And it's the new guy, Zach Vuletich. Talk about a first impression if he's able to bring in a run here. Taking advantage here of Schaumburg's errors. Two of them in this inning. First pitch to Vuletich. Will hit him, and that will load the bases. Vuletich gets hit by the first pitch he sees, and now it's Sam Linscott's turn. Blake Barthol will come in for Logan Brown at second base. Castillo at third, Barthol at second. Vuletich at first. A lot of speed on the base paths. Sam Linscott looking to be the hero here in game one. Barthol represents the winning run. First pitch from Thompson. Lined at first, caught by Fitzgerald, and that's out number two. An unfortunate turn of events. Almost doubled off Vuletich at first base. Fitzgerald, though, does catch that second out in the ninth. And Thompson one out away from getting out of things here. TJ Salvaggio for the second time today is up with the bases loaded. We'll have a mound visit. Whole infield coming in here. Otters have put themselves in a spot where one hit will win it. Momentum on their side here. Just need the one knock. It was 98 off the bat of Linscott, but right at Fitzgerald at first base. Darryl Thompson has already given up his first earned run of the season after the home run to Dennis Pierce. The base is loaded with one out. Linscott lines out to first base. The Otters, a very good two-out hitting team this season. 37% of their runs this season were driven in with two outs. Salvaggio, 22 of those. First pitch from Thompson. Swing and a miss at the breaking ball. Salvaggio 0 for 3 today. A couple ground outs and a fly out to right field. As Serta goes back to warming in the bullpen. Oh-1 from Thompson. Fouled back to the netting, and it's 0-2. Otters down to their last strike here in game one of the wild card series. Can't get much closer than this. Castillo the tying run on third. Barthol the winning run at second. Vuletich at first.
0-2 from Thompson. He got him swinging, and that'll do it. High fastball, 93 from Thompson, as the Otters leave the bases loaded yet again. And that's the story of game one here against Schaumburg. Thompson gives up the homer to Dennis Pierce, but is able to leave the bases loaded. And it is a brutal game one loss for the Otters. There's a game at home in which they needed to win. It's going to be a hard task to win two straight at Wintrust Field, especially with Schaumburg's 33-18 record. And it's going to be a big crowd on Friday against the Boomers. Schaumburg ends up winning game one. It was very close. The Otters really brought it down to the wire in game one. But Darryl Thompson finishes the job off. He records his fifth save of the season, first in the playoffs. Schaumburg, things got a little scary in the end, but they end up taking game one, and they take a 1-0 series lead heading back home to Schaumburg for Friday's game two. For the Otters, story of a couple things. Left the bases loaded with nobody out, didn't score in the fifth inning, and left the bases loaded with one out in the ninth, couldn't score there as well. And overall, they would have scored just a couple runs in those innings. It would have been a different story here. Darryl Thompson gets the job done in the ninth. The win will go to Cole Zafiro. He finished with 7 innings, 5 hits, 1 run, not earned, no walks, 4 strikeouts. Wiltie will get the loss, unfortunately. 5 2/3, 3 hits, 3 earned runs, 2 walks, and 5 strikeouts. Well, definitely a bit of a brutal loss for Evansville, but series isn't over yet. We still have 2 more games in Schaumburg. We will start Friday at 6:30, first pitch for game 2 of the wild card series. The Otters dropped this one. Still have a chance, though, as we'll see you on Friday. For everybody here at Bossy Field, I'm Evan Patoka. Have a good off day. Have a good rest of your night, and we'll see you Friday for game 2.

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And you know what I'm talking about. 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They got a lot of nice girls.

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1: I don't believe it. Don't touch me. Hey, Ray. Hey, Sugar. Tell them who we are.
2: Well, we're big rock singers. We got golden fingers. And we're loved everywhere we go.
1: That sounds like us.
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His big Broadway show was a flop. He got sent off to jail. You guessed it, no bail. Oh, but still not a dribble or drop. In jail he was beaten, bullied and buggered, and made to make license plates. Water and bread was all he was fed. Not once did a tear stain his face. Doctors were called in, scientists too. Theologians were last and practically least. They all agreed, sure enough, this is no cream puff. Oh, but in fact an insensitive beast. He was taken from jail and placed in a place for the insensitive and the insane. He made a lot of friends and he played a lot of chess, and he cried every time it would rain. 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

0: I certainly was in the right.
1: Yeah, it's definitely like he's cruising for bruising.
2: I don't know, I was really drunk at the time.
3: You just told me it was a pumpkin to number two. Yeah, that's why he doesn't come up on 311. So after that, yelling and screaming and telling him why he wasn't coming up on 311.
0: I said,
3: a heavy blow, which started to matter out.

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0: Kevin. And the folks, Roots American Music Education for Kids.

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His big Broadway show was a flop. He got sent off to jail. 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

face. 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They all agreed, sure enough, this is no cream puff. 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He was taken from jail and placed in a place for the insensitive and the insane. He made a lot of friends and he played a lot of chess and he cried every time it would rain. 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

arm, below all the critics, they took it all back. 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His ex-wife died of stretch marks. His ex-employer went broke.